0: We are Red Eye Radio. He's Eric Carly, and I'm Gary McNamara. It wasn't Michigan. It was in Washington State. Washington State congressional candidate Melissa Chaudhry faced intense backlash after admitting she omitted LGBTQ rights from her campaign website to avoid alienated Muslim voters. She was doing an interview with the Stranger, I guess must be a podcast, when asked about why LGBTQ advocacy was missing from her platform. She later said, well, she was, basically misquoted in a way because she was in a hostile interview environment. That her remarks were distorted. No, they weren't.
1: Yeah, no.
0: By the way, she did lose, though.
1: Yeah.

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9: Ready for the weekend? We're here to get it started. This weekend with Gordon Deal.
10: First weekend of October. 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What should patients understand about these new findings? 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
11: Well, we've actually had this family of medicines for 20 years. The first GLP-1 medicine actually was approved in 2005. So we do have a pretty good understanding about, you know, what are the potential side effects and how to navigate those side effects. Could there be something that's even rarer that we haven't yet discovered? Potentially, the benefits are certainly real in terms of the reduction in heart attacks and strokes by 20%,
10: Jeez,
11: the prevention of liver.

0: 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I'm John Ingham. Good morning. It's time now for this week's fan favorite. I get more comments about this than just about anything else we do. It's our discussion with the president. It's this week's 47 in 7. And Mr. President, let's begin with the good, as Americans are making more money under your administration, aren't they?
1: It was just announced that under Republican leadership, incomes for hardworking Americans have soared to the highest level ever recorded.
0: And that's some good news there, but is this because you're fixing what went wrong under the previous administration?
1: Radical left Democrats handed us the dark age of America, but we will quickly turn it into, and we already have, what we've done in a little more than a year and a half is incredible. We're the hottest country anywhere in the world.
0: Yeah, and, you know, the media accuses you of making tariffs that you've opposed on certain countries last year out to be a bad thing, and you're known for speaking anytime, any place. So just what is your favorite word?
1: A word that's made our country rich. A word that I said, it's my favorite word in the whole dictionary, and the fake news killed me. They killed me. I said, this is my favorite word. The word is tariff.
0: Okay, and so let's go from your favorite word to one that may not be, Hormuz. What about the Strait, Mr. President? While you were in Denton at the Peterbilt Motor Company, you urged Americans to vote Republican this November. You say that oil exports through the Strait have come back.
1: We're taking out millions and millions of barrels of oil, in some cases more than before the war. They don't want to report that to fake news, and it's gotten bigger and bigger.
0: Okay, and you were in town to drum up support for Texas Attorney General Ken Paxton in the upcoming Senate race. But what's on the line if James Talrico, the Democrat, wins?
1: He's got no choice. He can't stand me. But he'll become a vegan again. He'll go into transgender mutilization again. He'll have open borders again.
0: Okay, and you've proven time and time again that you'll try to be friends with just about anybody. And while in Denton, you mentioned a very unlikely ally, Dallas's own The Worm, Dennis Rodman. He was there Thursday as well.
1: The basketball team wasn't doing too well, right, Dennis? And Dennis worked with him. I'm not sure that he was able to do much with that particular team. The only thing that would have helped if Dennis played on the team, right? But I want to thank Dennis Rodman. He's a special guy.
0: Yeah, the president was referring to Rodman's visit to North Korea between the years 2013 and 2017, where he reportedly befriended its leader, Kim Jong-un. The New York Post reported that he's going to take part in a campaign event. Claims under the country added about 60,000 manufacturing jobs under your administration.
1: And heavy truck shipments have hit an all-time high, the highest in the history of our country. Under the Trump administration. So America trucking is back. American trucking is back.
0: 6:19 is your time. Coming up at 6:22, we're going to go coast to coast and border to border and take a quick trip around the country in 4 minutes.

0: garage, because if I'm not inside the house, I can't get in trouble with the wife and kids.
1: See?
2: No. Honestly, if you want to put the analogy together like that, my favorite is the living room. It's got my recliners, I'm an old guy. I need my recliners. And so I got my recliners watching, you know, Fox News, something like that. And I'm going in there. And the reason is like, you know, in retirement, you want to be comfortable. You want to be in the most comfortable position possible. And that's why we harp on this for 30 years. Get income. Income is king. There's a definition to a happy retirement. And it's one thing. It's income. If you have cash flow, you're happy. If you do not, you're not. I don't care if you have millions of dollars. If you don't have enough cash flow paying those bills every month, it's not a great retirement because you're worried about the market going down. You're worried about dividends going down. You're worried about a bond going bad. All of these different things are hitting you. Why would you want to retire and have more stress than when you were working?
0: Well, and prior to the recent volatility that we've seen, most people were just optimistic that they're going to continue seeing double digits inside their portfolio. And they thought, hey, I've got $1 million, $2 million, $3 million saved. I could take 7%, 8%, 10% for my portfolio, because we've seen significant growth. I mean, we're in one of the longest bull runs in history, just like you mentioned earlier in the show today, Victor. But that's not the case when something like the wolf comes out and it's a bear market that we experience. I'm not saying that that's going to happen, but you always got to be prepared.
2: I mean, think about a comfortable retirement. Like I said, I'm most comfortable in my living room. I've got a gigantic TV and I'm up there and I'm, like I said, I'm a lazy boy. That's what I'm doing. But think about it in retirement. Let's say you have $10,000 a month in bills, which, believe it or not, I still can't believe that is probably the average client we see now has about $10,000 in bills. Remember when I was younger, I said, if I made $10,000 a month, I'll be rich.
1: Right.
2: Times change. But think about if you have $20,000 a month coming in. Let's say you had your Social Security, pensions, if you might have them, bond, CD, annuity income, whatever, and you're getting $20,000 a month. Don't get me wrong. You're not going to like it if the market goes down. You're not going to like it if the interest rates are a certain plane. But is it going to bother you nearly as much? Because you know you've got 10 extra thousand per month. Remember, your entire working life, you were using cash flow to go on vacations. Use cash flow, hopefully, not have to take loans to get the kids to college. You're using cash flow for all these things, and you knew and you felt comfortable. So, but when that paycheck stops, it's not going to be as comfortable anymore, right? You're like, oh my God, the fear, the dread. So now the paycheck has stopped. I have to pull money out of a portfolio to supplement Social Security to pay the bills. And now the market crashes. Now what do I do? What'll happen is you'll panic. And you'll sell every stock you got in there and be in money markets and relegate yourself to the slow death instead of the fast death. But it doesn't work. What if you just set up the plan initially where I've got 20,000 coming in, and so you don't have to sell into a bear market. You've got all the planning. You've covered inflation with that extra 10,000 a month. You covered inflation through your entire peak spending years. I know this is terrible, but your peak spending years are probably going to be 65 to maybe 80. You know, when you get 85, 88, you're going to slow down a little bit. You know, hopefully science is, that's what I'm waiting for. Mm. I'm waiting for science to change. Now I live to be 130. The way my back feels right now, I don't know if I want to live next year, but normally, you know, think about that. If your cash flow makes you happy, it made you happy when you were working, it'll make you happy in retirement.
0: Well, and why does it make you happy? It makes you happy because psychologically you feel confident inside of your situation, and it's one less thing for you to have to worry about. In life, we have tons of things to worry about. But when you remove the financial burden moving forward and you've guaranteed your income for the rest of your life, knowing that this paycheck is always going to come in, you're able to live out your retirement vision. And that's something that you talk about all the time.
2: You can't have your retirement based on what the market will or won't make, who is or isn't in the White House, you know, what happens to Social Security. That can't be your existence, because if it is, you're not going to have a great retirement. I'm just telling you, you're going to be nervous all the time and everything else. And some people thrive, you know, they actually like that kind of, you know, anxiety and all that. I don't. I want simplicity. You know, a simple retirement is the best retirement. Simplicity, but it starts with income. You know, you'll see almost every radio show. I had a guy come in this week and he said, why does every radio show talk about annuities all the time? I go, some of them are just annuity salesmen. That's number one. And that's all they can sell. But the truth is, it's not because annuities pay them more. It's not because any of that stuff. It's just because right now they pay more income than anything possible. There's nothing. We just did a bunch of them. Somebody put in $3 million, and in 2 or 3 years, they get $300,000 a year.

64. That's not saying. If I was 25, I might daredevil it. But not at 64. I'm going to go in one of those planes where I have a roof over my head, an overhead compartment. I get a little free drink coming down the aisle. Right? And there's always someone with a pet. Have you ever noticed that? That's another irritating thing of mine. If you ever want to know anything about Kenny Michaels, know this. One of my biggest pet peeves is people bringing pets on an airplane. I had a flight to my grandson. I got to tell you the story real quick. I'm going to digress. I can't help it. I went to visit my grandson in Oregon, and I'm sitting two rows behind first class. And two rows in front of me, in first class, I hear the plane's taking off, and I hear, meow, meow, meow. And as the plane's taking off, and you know how it takes off, your ears kind of get crazy? Then I'm hearing this, meow, meow, meow, the whole 2.5 hours. I swear to you, when the lady came down to bring drinks, I said, ma'am, get that cat a bourbon. Do something. But I'd still rather be on a plane with a roof over my head and an overhead compartment and a cat on the plane than be on a paper airplane because it's not safe. It's not safe at our age to be in paper investments. It's not safe. It's not safe to be in stocks. It is not safe at our age. It is safe when you're young because Father Time is on your side. You've heard me talk about this. It's safe because at 25 years old, we have a long way to go before we'll need our retirement account. But at 60, 61, 62, 63, 68, 69, 84, 85, it ain't safe. It ain't safe. We need safety. We have to protect ourselves. We're not the young chicken we thought we were. I'm good looking. I look like a young chicken. But I ain't a young chicken. Okay? Not an old hen either, but somewhere in between, if there is such a thing. Anyway, the point is, that's what gold is. Gold is the safety. That's why people go to gold. All right, let me give you some information. According to 24/7 Wall Street, which is a big financial article, financial news source, a $500,000 retirement account triggers an $18,900 withdrawal at age 73. That means if you have $500,000 in your retirement account, when you have to start withdrawing money from it, at that amount, someone's going to have to take $18,900. And then they're taxed on that $18,900 a lot. But if you move to gold and silver, and it's $500,000, you still have to take $18,900. Aha! Ready for this? But the tax you pay? Way less. Way almost a third less. Approximately. So the benefits for gold and silver are off the charts. This is why people move the metals. Now, Donald Trump, as you know, tweeted, or it's True Social, it's not tweet, it's True Social, put out on his personal True Social worldwide about Jim Rickard's video. I talked about it the other day, about it going to $10,000 an ounce by the end of the year. Then Trump turned around and pushed that out. Okay? The whole world is now talking internationally about the fact that they think the United States is going to reprice gold at $10,000. Now's the time to buy. Now, I'm going to talk to people right now. If you have already bought gold, whether it's in a retirement account or cash or both, and maybe you bought it from hearing my show, if you bought gold, now's the time to double down and buy again. That's according to Yahoo Finance. Yahoo Finance had a big article that said gold buyers are doubling down. What does it mean? I started reading the article and it said that gold buyers are buying more. They're moving more and buying more and buying more. It makes sense. Why? Because it's working for them. I get a lot of people that say to me, Mr. Michaels, I have this IRA. I've been listening to you for months. I love these people who say that. I've been listening to you for a year. I think to myself, a whole year you've been listening to 52 shows because there's 52 weeks in a year. 52 shows and now you call me. Anyway, whatever. People are crazy. Anyway, so people say I've been listening to your show for a long time and my IRA is going nowhere. Okay, listen, wake up. Your retirement account's not going to go anywhere.

And here's a prime example. You wake up on Monday morning, the market's down 200 points. Okay, so it finished Monday down 200. You get up on Tuesday, Tuesday's done, it finished down 100. I'm using just round numbers. Wednesday, it finished down $75. We're at 375 already. Thursday, it finished down 200. We're at 575. And then Friday, boom, it goes up 400. You're still down 175. That's why your account goes nowhere in stocks. Because the stock market is manipulated by the big boys, by the government. It's manipulated by everything that goes on. If they want it to go down, they'll make it go down. They don't care about you. So your balance in your account never really jumps. Think about when you started your retirement account to now, and you're a senior. Think about when you started your retirement account to now. How long it took to get to where it is. It took 30 years. 30 years! But now you're 64. Do you have 30 more years? You don't. That's why you go to gold, right? So Trump pushing out $10,000 for gold from Jim Rickard's video. Fabulous. Wells Fargo saying the same thing, $10,000 in gold. Fabulous. And last week I talked about China sucking up silver. Let's talk about that. China is creating a silver shortage. I'm thrilled to hear it. I am thrilled. Thank you, China. Here we go again. I hate saying I'm an American, but I'm always saying, thank you, China. Thank you, China. Thank you, China. It's not for the Kung Pao chicken. I got news for you. It's because I'm invested in precious metals and they're pushing this whole stinking thing up and I'm killing it. Thank you, China. So when you take a retirement account and you move to gold, you move to safety. Okay? Everything has a risk, folks. Going out to the mail has a risk. You could get run over. There's a risk to going out to get the mail. Somebody could run you over. There's always a risk. But we old people want safety. We want to know that my money's going to be there when you need it. Here's a question. I've asked this before on this show. I'll ask it again. Here's a question. How comfortable do you feel your money will be there in your IRA when you need it if you left it where it is with everything going on in the world today? Most of you say, I don't feel comfortable. Well, then there you go. When in doubt, get out. When in doubt, get out. Here's another thing for you. People are rushing to gold. They're rushing to silver with their retirement accounts, with their cash. Why? Because they're realizing that it's private. Okay? A lot of Americans have realized that they can't retire unless they go to gold. Because of how much tax is going to be ripped from them when they decide to call it quits and start taking money. Goldman Sachs said gold will rise a lot more before year end. There you go. Bloomberg, China adding more gold. 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Unless you're in gold, you don't have enough. You won't have enough to retire. Wow. 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Unless you're in gold, you won't have enough to retire. 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
9: In Dallas, you got an accident blocking the two right-hand lanes of eastbound I-30 at Jim Miller Road. While in Fort Worth, another accident's locking up the two right-hand lanes of northbound 35 West at Northeast 28th Street. Stop and go traffic to 121. Now let's take a look at that forecast from the WBAP On-Time Experts 24/7 Weather Center. We're holding on to about a 20% chance of rain right now, all before 1 p.m. Outside that, partially sunny skies ahead of us with a high near 82. Tonight, mostly cloudy, low is 67. And then we'll kick off the work week sunny with a warm 83-degree high, low is 61, and a clear night. It's 72 degrees in Dallas, 70 in Fort Worth. While conflict continues in Iran, Americans have questions about where the war stands. In Vandalia, Ohio, President Donald Trump speaks on the matter.
10: We have a decision that I'll make about Iran. Iran's been decimated, so the only question is it'll either be the easy way or the hard way. We'll have it the easy way or the hard way.
9: Questions could come ahead of the midterm election after an attack on a facility in Riyadh. In your money news, U.S. employers added a disappointing 29,000 jobs and the unemployment rate ticked up last month. The government reports that hiring dropped from a revised 133,000 jobs in August, while the unemployment rate rose to a still low 4.2%. up from 4.1 in August. Keep connected, DFW, on your home for WBAP's morning news weekdays 4 till 9, starting with the Bongino Report at 4 a.m., only on News Talk 820, 93.3 FM, WBAP. I'm John Cooley.

0: been that cool since like June 1st or 2nd. They weren't sure the exact date. It was either June 1 or June 2. And I was like, wow, if you think about that, that seems like months ago. Almost 90 days really without any rain. I just can't believe how dry everything was. And I'll tell you what, I am tired of doing landscape at my house because everything, no matter how much I do, what I do, it's either the ice or now it's the heat. So I'm going to have to move more towards Texas native plants.
1: Now you just get to have the cool weather and worry about the leaves falling, but it's a good change of season. I love this time of year.
0: You do?
1: Sure do.
0: Until he has to start raking his leaves, remember last year?
1: Well, yeah, I've since hired help now.
0: Oh, my.
1: So that is one less thing on my to-do list.
0: That is awesome, Russell.
1: Well, sometimes you need a little help, and there's a lot of people that like to do it yourself, whether it's yard work or portfolio management, but sometimes you find someone who does a good job, and you don't have to worry about it.
0: The one thing I always tell a lot of our clients that come in, you know, because they talk with Russell a lot on the phone and things like, I'm like, Russell has the first nickel he ever made.
1: Well, that's what you want from your financial advisor.
0: Like for him to spend money on anything is just...
1: You got to save, grow, invest. You got to spend less than you make. It's important to save money and make it work for you. But that's what money's for, is for good services, memories, travel, taking...
0: Cars?
1: All the above.
0: Russell just got a new car the other day.
1: I did. I'm very happy about it. Like I just mentioned.
0: Let me tell you, I think we're happier than you are.
1: But you don't have to hear about it
0: that
1: anymore.
0: That is a true statement. You said it, not me.
2: Finally pulled the trigger.
1: Well, like I said, it's got all its drive modes. It was fun driving in the rain. It's nice to change your perspective a little bit and have a new ride.
0: I would like to also point out that since Russell does have the first nickel that he ever made, he drove the entire summer, this past summer, one of the hottest that we've had on record. He had no AC in his car. And he would drive out to Arlington, sometimes Fort Worth, with no AC, in a suit. And then finally, you just said, I think I've had enough of it.
1: Well, that is a half-true statement. Yes, I wasn't going to put, you know, a few more grand into my 2008 car just to make it last another year. So it was time to trade it in, get something different. But I wasn't driving in a suit. I'd have a t-shirt on because I'd sweat through it and change into the suit once I got to the office.
0: Oh, yeah. Well, I just was like, we were so happy when he bought a car. I love the color, too. Like,
1: Thank you.
0: Yes, it's like a army green color, sort of.
1: Yes.
0: That is like a really popular color right now because Brooke and Trey, they got new cars, too, and they both have that color.
1: It's a great color. Bring color back, you know? Black, white, and gray
0: Like, if you come to this office, I've always had color.
1: That's right.
0: Yeah, it's like everything is colorful around here. And your Fort Worth office is starting to really look nice.
2: Yeah.
0: Still waiting on that art from the artist out of Utah.
2: Yeah, I
0: should
2: think
0: be
2: that's
0: here
2: the
0: day.
2: Last thing we're waiting on.
0: Yeah, that was something.
2: Looking good, though.
0: I'm interested to see if people, when they come, now that I'm saying it, so we have, we commissioned an artist that did a bull and a bear, and we have that in our Dallas office. It's pretty cool, and it was so cool that I went back to the artist and said I'd like to have another set for our Fort Worth office, but it's amazing art because the bull and the bear, he's done it, and it's all words. The whole thing is words, and it's like this animal. It's just the craziest thing in the whole wide world. And I saw that, and I said, I mean, I just don't need a set. Now I need two sets. But he had to make it a little smaller for Fort Worth. It's phenomenal.
2: Yeah, I'm excited. It's going to be good.
0: Yeah. So if you're out in the Fort Worth area, you could just come out and visit with us and come see that art. It's a really cool piece. But you've been so busy out there. I mean, I think you've been busier in Fort Worth than in Dallas.
2: Yeah, everybody over in that side of town is anxious to get a plan together before the end of the year, kind of worried about what's going on with the market. And
0: what about Medicare?
2: Medicare is ramping up, so yeah,
0: October.
2: It's going to stay busy. October 15th is the official open enrollment period if you're on Medicare Advantage or Medicare prescription drug plans.
0: I think October 15th is going to be a day of crying for a lot of people. It's going to be brutal, I think.
2: Yeah.
0: Yeah.
2: Yes.